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He's going to tell us about the year he spent as a pirate and all his new music. Right now, we got some Mary Morris, The Bones. It's Country Nights.

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0: I did something so heinous. It was so bad. I wish I never did it. And I got to tell you about it.
1: What did you say?
2: What did you say?
3: You said what?
4: I didn't say anything.
0: I feel so bad. My aunt was reading this 800-page novel. She's like over 300 pages in. And she was telling me about how slow of a reader she is too and how she's invested. And I let her know in that moment, the main character died and came back to life. Like I told the whole plot. Yeah, I felt really bad about that one. I didn't mean to. Somebody was telling me, oh, you're never going to read it. And I was like, well, I already know he dies and comes back. Oh, the look she gave me, man. I just feel so bad. I want you to send me a text. 269-269 is the number to text me at. Have you ever spilled a secret? Have you ever let someone know something you wish you didn't? I got Selena on the line. Selena, what did you spill?
5: So, long story short, I was in charge of, like, taking care of the gender reveal.
0: Oh, Selena,
5: for a family member.
0: That is my worst nightmare. I cannot be trusted with that. Are you kidding?
5: When you told me, I was like, no way, because I'm the worst set teacher.
0: So how did you spoil it? What went down?
5: So basically, after the party was done, her idea was to have a bunch of party favors for people to take home.
0: Okay.
5: And they were supposed to be in the color of like the gender.
0: Okay.
5: And
0: there's a lot of moving parts here, Selena.
5: Yeah. And I had put like I had to DIY it and it was all cute and blue. And I took a picture to send to my boyfriend, but I sent it to my family group chat. And I didn't realize until after everyone started replying to me.
0: Oh no. And everyone's like, oh my God, it's a boy.
5: Yeah.
0: No.
5: Yeah, it was terrible.
0: I don't blame you, Selena. That's a lot of secrets to be having, okay?

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1: What's up? Alien here. You know, from space. 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
1: Like this one from Garth Brooks.

friends in low places on country nights. Hey, it's Sam. You know, if you ever have like a coworker or maybe like your kid's parent, like best friend's parent, and you want to be better friends with them, you are like, should I try and organize something, see if we can be besties? There's only one question you need to ask them, and it's, what's your favorite Garth song? Because if they say Friends in Low Places, no offense, it's an amazing song, but that's not your bestie. It's a low effort answer, right? You want someone who's going to say Ain't Going Down Till the Sun Comes Up or like Two Pina Coladas. You can text me at 269-269 with yours. Mine is Rodeo. Something about the way he says it's the ropes and the reins and the joy and the pain. And they call the thing Rodeo. Ow, ow. It's poetry, you know? It's almost right now after all the bars are closed. Country Nights.

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I got some new Jordan Davis right now for you. This one is called Turn This Truck Around. Maybe he was inspired by his parents yelling at him as a kid. It's Country Nights.

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But first, the newest out of Cody Johnson. This is a beautiful song called The Fall. I hope you like it. It's on Country Nights.

0: 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It's the unofficial kickoff to summer, and we're celebrating with nothing but the best. 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
1: 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It's Bailey Zimmerman. Here's my song, Chevy Silverado. I bought my grandpa's Chevy Silverado, and I lived my life in that truck, and I think that's why it's so special to me.

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1: Well, good morning. Here's your traffic update for Ottawa and the Valley. Not a lot of activity on the highway so far. They're running well, especially the Queensway in both directions towards downtown. The bridges are clear from Gatineau. If you're on the Queensway westbound between Woodruff and Pinecrest, the left lane is blocked for construction. There's also work continuing today at the intersection of Baseline and Greenbank and a Riverside eastbound heading to Bank. Get your rollers ready. 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
6: Hi, Kyle. You are running a family of Cane Corsos. This is a very large breed, right? Demands a lot of attention, like, but really is like a protective guardian type.
7: That's very correct, yeah.
6: Okay. All right. What do you do to honor the one that has passed? Because you guys just add more to your crew, right?
7: Pretty much, yeah. We had to put them down a day before my wife's birthday, so that sucked.
6: Oh.
7: And just after that, the people we got him from reached out, and their female was pregnant. Sorry, she just gave birth, and it was a different father, different breed of father. So we said, well, maybe that won't be cancerous. So we picked him up, and it's basically the identical dog by raising him the same way.
6: And you guys got a tattoo of your last dog? See, a tattoo?
7: We also got tattoos. My wife got a nose print on her thigh where he used to boop her on the thigh, and I got a "you coming" on my hand because that was my, like, "are you coming with me?" He perked right up and like, "let's go."
6: Tattoos a good idea, right? And a lot of people do get memorial tattoos.
7: Yeah. Oh, for sure. I've got a fair amount on my body.
8: Well, depending on how many dogs and how big they are, you might not have any room left.
7: Well, we got two now. We got another Corso Cross. There's going to be at least two more coming.
6: That's three large facial tattoos. Okay.
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3: Here's traffic update for Ottawa and the Valley. We have a report of a collision on the 174 westbound before Blair. It's also down to one lane for construction, so it's starting to back up traffic. On the Queensway westbound between Woodruff and Pinecrest, left lane is blocked for construction. There's also work today in Hazeldine between Castle Frank and Irwin Gate. And Kent northbound between Gladstone and Somerset's down to one lane for work. Ends today, visit Shoppers Drug Mart for the bonus redemption event. 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I'm Gord Taylor with Country 1011 traffic.
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3: This is Robin and PJ.
1: Okay, Mel, tell us how long it took your mixed league team to win your first game. It
4: took us 5 years.
1: Come on.
4: No. We could outdrink the whole league.
5: Yeah.
4: So we won in first place in that. So
1: that's all that matters then. You won first place in drinking.
4: Yeah.
5: Good job. And that's part of it too, not the drinking part of it. I mean, but no, having a few beverages, but it's the camaraderie of hanging out with the right people, right?
4: Exactly. It made people angry that we were having so much fun.
1: Yeah.
4: It's like, you know, we get our first run and they're like, we're all jumping off the bench and they're all like, you're losing by 10, and we're like, and
5: yeah,
4: we scored, so
5: exactly.
4: You know, it was a big deal.
5: There's a couple of teams in our league that, like, they're the no fun teams, right?
4: Yeah.
5: I know the feeling.
1: Does the goal become that though at some point, because like you know that you're not winning at the actual game, so then the focus shifts? Or like at some point, Mel, did you guys actually try?
4: For sure, we tried. Every game we tried. Mm. It's just we were playing in a very competitive league, but
5: yeah,
4: we didn't care. We were there to have fun, and it got to the point where we got some young kids on the team that were competitive since the day they were born and won on team. So, yeah, then it became that, okay, we got to try to win something. I mean, it's not that we weren't trying, but having a little bit of young blood in there did help, you know. So
5: yeah, it's never a lack of trying with our guys.
4: No, not at all.
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1: Good morning. I'm Eva Frajaskatos. U.S. President Donald Trump is set to land in Beijing today for a summit with Chinese leader Xi Jinping. Trump told reporters trade will be the main focus of their discussions, not Iran. Meanwhile, a senior Pentagon official says the U.S. war with Iran has cost the U.S. taxpayers $29 billion so far. Canadian officials say 16 people in three provinces are among those in isolation after being linked to the hantavirus-hit cruise ship. They're in addition to the three in Ontario considered high risk and already isolating after possible exposure to the virus, either on the ship or on a flight. Health officials in Ontario, Alberta, and BC say the 16 are voluntarily isolating and none are reporting any symptoms. Big box retailers will be able to stay open on the Victoria Day holiday this year following recent changes to the province's Retail Business Holidays Act. The province passed the changes in late April. Employee protections, including public holiday pay and the right to refuse work for many retail employees, will still apply. In Ottawa today, Canadian astronaut Jeremy Hansen and his Artemis II astronaut crew, who captured the world's attention during a historic journey to the far side of the moon, are set to meet with the Prime Minister. In Ottawa today, cloudy with showers and a high of 12. Tonight, showers with a low of 6. And on Thursday, more rain and a high of 14.
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0: Hey, are you awake yet?
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5: Challenge accepted.
6: It's us. It's 6:07. Qualified to get ye and three friends to Boots and Hearts after 7 o'clock this morning with camping and parking.
7: And Robin doesn't know when it is yet this morning, sometime between 7 and 8.
6: It's going to be after 7. I'll let you know closer to 7 o'clock exactly when it will be.
7: Maybe. You don't know. I may not tell you.
6: Let me know when you're done. Is that you laughing out loud? Were you laughing out loud there?
7: Was I LOLing?
6: Yeah, that's my question.
7: I guess.
6: Right now. When's the last time you actually laughed out loud? Actually did it, not sent it in a text message.
7: I do it all, often here.
6: That's true.
7: In the morning.
6: Yeah, we probably did it yesterday.
7: Probably did it yesterday, for sure.
6: Yeah.
7: I'm a laugher. I'm an out loud laugher.
6: Yeah,
7: like if I see stuff that's funny, if I see stuff on a show that's funny, I will laugh out loud. My wife, complete opposite. Like it's got to be
6: really funny,
7: roaring, hilarious to her.
6: I am
7: to
6: the same.
7: Her, by the way. Like, because everybody's sense of humor is different. If my wife doesn't find it rip-roaring hilarious, she will not laugh out loud.
6: I agree.
7: Oftentimes, she doesn't laugh out loud to television and movies. It's real-life stuff that makes her laugh out loud.
6: Yeah, I'm the same as Amanda. Like, it's got to be really funny, and I will be the judge of that. Like,
7: but
6: if you,
7: why is that?
6: If you text
7: why
6: me,
7: is it so hard?
6: LOL, don't text that if it's not LOL. Like, if it's just kind of funny, just say that. Or just send the message, and I'll determine whether it's LOL or not.
7: It's up to you.
6: Right? It's up to me.
7: But they, if somebody's texting you LOL, that means that they think it's that funny that they're laughing out loud.
6: Are they, though? Or is it just a bit funny? Because I don't know.
7: I don't know.
6: I'm going to give you some examples of a couple of things that I've seen on the internet over the last couple of days. One is one that I thought was, okay, I actually laughed out loud, and one was cute. Like, this is a cute example, right?
7: Okay.
6: Gas prices are so high, I just saw Dolly Parton carpooling with Jolene. That's cute, right?
7: Carpooling with Jolene.
6: Because Jolene took her man, right?
7: In the song.
6: So, it's cute.
7: Jolene's not a real person, so...
6: Wow. Buzzing.
7: It gets a buzz from me. That wasn't funny.
6: Okay. I thought it was cute. Here's one that I thought was actually, like, I was like, that's good.
7: Okay, good. Thank God it wasn't that one.
6: It was posted yesterday, and it said, I survived a Monday, and for what? Tuesday? Disgusting. And I was like, that's funny. I like that.
7: Yeah. That one doesn't work for me either.
6: Please provide one, Paul Johnson, that you think is hilarious.
7: I don't have any off the top of my head.
6: Okay. If you can make us laugh out loud, 269-269. You've seen something funny recently. You've heard something funny recently. Let us know. And again, we will be the judge of it. Back it up with LOL.
7: Oh,
6: right?
7: You know who makes me laugh out loud all the time is Adam Rose. I don't know if any of you follow Adam Rose on Facebook or Instagram. Or TikTok, he's very funny. He makes me laugh out loud. But that's the great thing about humor, though, because it's so different for everybody. Mm-hmm. And that's why when you meet someone who shares that humor, even if they're not a boisterous laugh out loud person, as long as they get the humor, then...
6: Yeah, which obviously this didn't translate at all this morning. And I wonder, too, if there's some differences between men's humor and women's humor.
7: Oh, for sure.
6: When's the last time you laughed out loud at something, and what was it? See if you can make us LOL.
7: Please.

0: 101.
1: It's 620, the things that make us laugh out loud, and these are pretty good. 269-269, if you have something that has recently made you laugh out loud, or you feel that there's something that is generic that is always funny, and I'm going to give you an example here from Jamie, who's texting in 269-269, animals with human names, like Jeff or John, right? You see a cat. He's like, there's a cat in my driveway, super friendly. I go up to pat him. Look at his collar. The name on the collar, Dave. Right? It's funny. Yeah, just for a second, funny. It's funny.
2: It is funny for a second. Because you're not used to like that version of a name.
1: And he says, I think surely that's just his owner's name. But then I hear, Dave, here, kitty, kitty, dinner time. Puss, puss, puss. Right. And he gets up and trots off. That's funny.
2: And it'd be even more funny when you're interacting with that person, interacting with their animal, right?
1: Right. And you're talking to them about Dave. Yeah. So how's Dave doing? Like, right. And then
2: Dave's all right.
1: To an outsider, you would think you were just talking about another human.
2: Yeah.
1: Here's another good one from Keith. I like this a lot.
2: Okay.
1: He says, replacing the A's in banana with other vowels is hilarious. And he's not wrong. Benini. Bununu. Benini.
2: This makes you.

0: and be funny. Whereas for me, it doesn't need to make sense. It just needs to be funny.
1: The relatability for sure. Like, and I found that, like, especially with TV shows and movies, if they're relatable to your current situation, right? Like, if you're going through the stuff that the people are going through in the sitcom,
0: yes,
1: then it's relatable, then it's usually funny.
0: And if you've noticed, the format of this show is basically things that happen to us in our lives, and then we ask you to share your stories of your things that have happened.
1: Which are all relatable.
0: It's exactly the same thing, and that's what makes the show funny, is your stories about stuff.
1: Another source, if you're looking for some LOLs today, is Whose Line Is It Anyway? The TV show, they post stuff on their Whose Line Is It Anyway Facebook page, and it's always funny. When they act out
0: those
1: scenes.
0: Those guys are great.
1: Yeah.
0: And they do it on the fly, right? It's fun to see people do that on the fly.
1: Sketch comedy is one thing, but like on the fly comedy is very different.
0: But in the meantime, replacing the A's in banana with other vowels. By Nine Eye?
1: What? Is that a Y?
0: I don't know. A Y or an I? Beedini.
1: I think you've run out of all the vowels.
0: It was fun while it lasted.

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1: First traffic update for Ottawa and the Valley. There was an earlier collision on the 174 westbound near Blair. It's cleared, but the eastbound side of the 174 is down to one lane approaching Blair, so a bit of delay there. Eastbound Queensway moving well across town. The westbound Queensway looks good through the downtown core, but the Queensway westbound between Woodruff and Pinecrest, the left lane's closed for construction. Also work gearing up at Baseline and Green Bank. 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I'm Gord Taylor with Country 101.1 traffic.
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14: Country 101.1 weather for Ottawa and the Valley. Cloudy with showers today and a high of 12 degrees. Down to plus 6 with showers overnight and then showers tomorrow with a high of 14. Right now in Ottawa, it's 8 degrees out there.
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16: I kind of wrote it with my niece in mind. Inevitably, she's going to get her heart broken, and I just wanted her to have a song that she could listen to when and if she ever needs it.

0: one.
1: I'm dying right now. Connor, is this for real?
2: It is, yeah.
1: Okay, tell us. Tell us what your toddler knows.
2: The Wiggles sing an entire song replacing the vowels and bananas with different vowels.
3: Oh, no.
1: There's an actual song. So we can, what I'm hearing is we can get the audio of this song by the Wiggles and it will actually make PJ laugh out loud. Is that what I'm hearing?
2: I don't know if it'll make PJ laugh, but it'll probably make you laugh.
3: just thinking of the concept has made Robin laugh out loud already.
1: Does it make you laugh, Connor? Like when you see it, are you like, does it make you laugh or no?
2: The first time, not the 100th time.
3: Yeah,
1: says every parent in the world. Okay, no, I gotta find it. I gotta find it now because I think I'll find it funny. I like-

0: Yeah.
1: What about the eyes?
2: Come on.
3: I like to eat. Apples and banana eyes.
1: Oh my gosh.
3: I like to eat.
1: Like you just.
3: Apples and banana eyes. Like,
1: it's as bad or worse than Baby Shark.
2: Oh, I don't know. I don't know about that. Baby Shark's, I mean, it's catchy, but it's not laugh-out-loud funny like
1: No,
2: that.
1: It's not. Neither one of them are. I don't know what you're talking about.
2: I'm sorry. I'm sorry. 9 out of 10 people agree with me.
1: So here's here's the question. Is that now going to be something that people are singing all day?
3: Like
1: if we created a monster here.
2: I think so.
1: Like, are people singing this in their car? Please
2: yes,
1: let me
2: are.
1: Know at 269-269 if you are singing along to this now.
3: I like to eat apples and banana eyes.
2: Yes, banana eyes is a good one.
1: Like the
3: eyes. I like to eat
1: apples
2: and banana eyes. If people are singing along with our job here is done then as a morning show. All right? You will remember this the rest of the day.
1: I hope I never hear that song again.
2: I'm going to save it so we can bring it back at another time. Thank you, Connor.
1: And thanks to his kid. Probably driving him crazy singing that song on a regular basis. Here's Darius.

0: Hi, Leslie. What do you want to say?
1: I just want to say you just brought me back to like 1996 or something like that with my son and Barney.
2: Yeah.
1: They did the Eiffels and Beninis and Eiffels and Beninis, and I'm like, oh my God, no.
0: But you just said it again, and you've remembered it this whole time. It was stored in your memory, Leslie, and now it's been brought back to life.
1: Yeah, thank you. Thank you very much.
0: What would you say, as a parent, here's a question, what is the best and also the worst kids show? Like, because it just, you know what I mean? Because there's so many of them.
2: As
0: a parent, like, you know, you want a great show for your kids that they love and blah, blah, blah. But then at the same time, you're like, this is so annoying. Like, it just gets in your brain and you can't stop it. Was Barney that way for you, or were there other shows?
1: It was absolutely Barney.
2: Yeah.
1: It was.
2: Yeah. Barney was bad. My kids, I was comfortable with and enjoyed Dora. I thought Dora was a great show.
0: Because she did lots of exploring.
1: I did not watch that one. Yeah.
2: But the one I hated when my kids watched it, and they didn't watch it a lot, but when they did, it drove me nuts. I had to leave the room. It was Teletubbies.
0: Oh,
2: it was
1: that was not allowed.
0: You banned it.
1: I'll take Barney any day.
2: Yeah, exactly. Teletubbies was so weird.
1: Oh my God. I just unlocked another, like, oh my God.
2: Yep. So true.
1: I must say, I enjoyed watching Power Rangers, though.
2: Yeah, Power Rangers was pretty good. And then my kids, as they got older, they got into The Next Step, which is like a a dancing show, like dancing, like it was like the drama of a daytime soap opera with kids that were in a dance class. Oh my gosh, it was insane. They were like, they had watch parties. They were like, Dad, Next Step is on tonight. I'm like, oh my gosh.
0: This actually sounds like a show for me.
1: you can find some on YouTube.
2: Find it on Netflix. Yeah.
0: That's awesome. Well, Leslie, sorry to traumatize you, but here we are.
1: Yeah, now I got to get another earworm today. Thanks.

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3: Here's traffic update for Ottawa and the Valley. Getting busy on the eastbound Queensway, approaching the 416 through Greenbank. The 174 westbound, slow heading into Cumberland, starting to build around Jeanne d'Arc in Orleans. And watch out for construction, starting to slow traffic in all directions at Baseline and Greenbank. There's also work today on Kent northbound between Gladstone and Somerset Street West. 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I'm Gord Taylor with Country 101.1 Traffic.
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16: Country 101.1 weather for Ottawa and the Valley. Cloudy with showers today and a high of 12 degrees. Down to plus 6 with showers overnight and then showers tomorrow with a high of 14. Right now in Ottawa, it's 8 degrees out there.
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1: 657, win a killer boots and hearts package with passes, camping, and parking for the August 7th weekend at Burrells Creek. Your next chance to qualify is on the way after 7. And sure, as a parent, maybe you hated the Wiggles or Barney and the Teletubbies, but it wasn't the most hated kids show. Still to come, the most annoying kids show of all time is rated by 90% of parents here on the text line at 269-269. Can you guess it?
2: Straw poll. And the straw poll has one answer. And I agree with it 100%. That's coming up.

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2: Good morning. I'm Eva Frangiscados. U.S. President Donald Trump is set to land in Beijing today for a summit with Chinese leader Xi Jinping. Trump told reporters trade will be the main focus of their discussions, not Iran. Meanwhile, a senior Pentagon official says the U.S. war with Iran has cost the U.S. taxpayers $29 billion so far. Canadian officials say 16 people in three provinces are among those in isolation after being linked to the hantavirus-hit cruise ship. They're in addition to the three in Ontario considered high risk and already isolating after possible exposure to the virus, either on the ship or on a flight. Health officials in Ontario, Alberta, and BC say the 16 are voluntarily isolating and none are reporting any symptoms. Big box retailers will be able to stay open on the Victoria Day holiday this year following recent changes to the province's Retail Business Holidays Act. The province passed the changes in late April. Employee protections, including public holiday pay and the right to refuse work for many retail employees, will still apply. In Ottawa today, Canadian astronaut Jeremy Hansen and his Artemis II astronaut crew, who captured the world's attention during a historic journey to the far side of the moon, are set to meet with the Prime Minister. In Ottawa today, cloudy with showers and a high of 12. Tonight, showers with a low of 6. And on Thursday, more rain and a high of 14.
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1: Okay, it's not the Wiggles, it's not Barney, it's not the Teletubbies, it's not Lamb Chop with the song that never ends. That's a good one though, Michelle. I like that on the text line. What is the most annoying kid show as voted on by parents?
2: Oh, there was one very specific one.
1: Gail, okay, you and Michelle and Miranda all say that this was the worst kid's show of all time. What was it?
3: It was just so annoying. The kid was just, I don't know, there was just something about him. I wanted to slap his face.
1: Caillou.
2: Let me guess, Caillou.
4: I'm

0: Caillou.
1: If you don't know, it was kind of banned in my house.
0: Yeah. If you don't know, don't search it up. Like, don't find it. You don't want to go down that rabbit hole.
1: No, you don't.
2: Michelle says, it was the worst kid's show ever. I had to leave the room. He was such a whiny baby.
1: Well, when my grandkids started watching it, I said, no, you're not allowed. You
0: can't. Yeah. It's so funny to me that, like, so many parents and grandparents have shows that are banned in their house. And it's not because of content. Like, it's too extreme. It's because it's just terrible.
1: That's right. How it stayed on year after year after year is beyond me.
2: Is it still going? Is Caillou still on?
0: Oh, I'm sure you can get access to it.
1: I'm sure you could find it somewhere. Yeah. I'm not about to look for it. Trust me.
2: Oh, I found it, Gail.
0: Oh, no. Gail, quick, hang up.
1: You'll be sorry.

0: one.
1: Your chance to qualify to go to Boots with passes and camping is still to come before 8 o'clock. We'll let you know what the code word is, and then you could be the one qualifying to go to Boots this summer.
2: 717, it's Robin and PJ. When you got married, what rules did you make? And what rules did you break? 269-269 is the text line. New York City divorce lawyer James Sexton is going viral right now for saying that you should be talking with a potential partner about a prenup on the third date.
1: Yeah, it's a very interesting conversation he has on this podcast. And this is about a minute of the podcast. And it's some eye-opening information. Have a listen.
3: All a prenup is a rule set. And the rule set should be clear to anyone before they enter anything, right? Like, I want to understand the rules. Before I get on the road, I want to know what's the speed limit, what side of the road do we drive on. The prenup conversation is a conversation about saying, hey, I trust you. You trust me. We have an abundance of goodwill towards each other. Let's, right now, while we're this crazy about each other, say, how can we make each other feel safe? The biggest thing people don't understand is that everyone has a prenup. Everyone. Every person who's married has a prenup. It's either one that was written by the government and can be changed by the government at any time without your notice, and that once the government changes it, you can't opt out of this anymore. So it's a contract that one person can change and you can't do anything about, or it's a contract written by the two people that claim to love each other more than the other 8 billion options in the world.
4: Let's say that someone wants a prenup with their partner. When do they broach it?
3: Personally, I think third date. I'm not kidding. I think that there's plenty of ways to safely enter that discussion. Talk about celebrity that's getting married. Oh, Travis and Taylor, I wonder if they're having a prenup. Start getting the temperature of this person as to, well, I would never have a prenup. Or saying, oh, I'm sure they do. I mean, they're both smart business people. Why wouldn't they have a prenup?
1: I agree with a lot of the things that he's talking about. However, third date, I feel like that would be...
2: It would be a total turn off.
1: Total turn off, wouldn't it? Like, isn't that... There are ways to have the conversation without having the conversation. So I think what he's talking about... And again, this is like a two-hour podcast of him talking about this stuff. And he clearly knows what he's talking about because he said he's done thousands of prenups before. He's been a lawyer for 25 years. So he's seen it all. And what he's talking about, I don't think he's talking on the third date, say, all right, what would you put in a prenup? We should definitely have a prenup. I think it's like tease the idea of the conversation. Mm-hmm. In other words, bring up the concept of prenups with other people.
2: Yes.
1: And see where the direction goes.
2: The best way to bring up anything is always to depersonalize it, right?
1: Right,
2: especially,
1: exactly.
2: Especially if it's going to be earlier on in a relationship. Like, third date's pretty soon, but regardless, you know what I mean? Like, that would be the way to bring it up. You want to, I don't know, like, we insure our homes, we insure our businesses, we insure our health, right? So,
1: yeah. He does make a lot of sense.
2: Yeah, marriage should be no different. 20% of people apparently have signed a prenup, which is actually more than I thought there would be. Yeah. Like, it's still not a ton, but it's more than I thought.
1: And I think what he's trying to get at is he's trying to, de-villainize or de-demonize the concept of a prenup.
2: Yes.
1: Right? Because his point is, as soon as you get married, you're in a prenup anyway.
2: Yep.
1: Right?
2: Yep.
1: And it's decided you're in a contract.
2: Yep.
1: In fact, if you're living with somebody for more than a year, you've got a contract that's been put together by somebody other than you.
2: Mm-hmm.
1: Right? So the only other way that a marriage ends is either badly because the two people don't get along or one of them passes away.
2: And it is much better to define those terms before two people don't get along than it is to do it
1: yes,
2: after.
1: Yes, it is.
2: When you got married, what rules did you make? And what rules did you break? 269-269 is the text line.
1: Here's Tyler Hubbard.

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1: Here's traffic update for Ottawa and the Valley. The 417 eastbound Parkdale off-ramp, a vehicle lost a wheel and went bouncing across the Queensway. The vehicle is now sitting on the shoulder of the off-ramp. We're at an earlier collision on Dunrobin Road near Lillian Way. Queensway gets stacked up just after Moody if you're headed eastbound towards Greenbank. The westbound Queensway from Maitland through to Greenbank and Pinecrest. Get your rollers ready. 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I'm Gord Taylor with Country 101.1 Traffic.
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2: Country 101.1 weather for Ottawa and the Valley. Cloudy with showers today and a high of 12 degrees. Down to plus 6 with showers overnight and then showers tomorrow with a high of 14. Right now in Ottawa, it's 8 degrees out there.
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1: Ooh.
0: Still haven't done the Boots getaway opportunity.
1: Bet you it's coming up, Ben, in the next 10 minutes.
2: Well, maybe. I don't know about 10 minutes, but definitely before 8 o'clock. So be listening for the code
1: Why
2: word.
1: Why is it taking so
2: long? Chance to get to Boots Arts this summer.
1: When you got married, what rules did you make and what rules did you break? 269-269 is a text line. For example, maybe to break, maybe you married outside your culture. Maybe it wasn't okay with your family. You know, did you see each other right before you walked down the aisle? What blasphemy.
2: Oh, yeah.
1: And
2: yeah.
1: Then when it comes to rules, did you get a prenup, for example? A divorce lawyer in New York says everyone getting into a relationship should be talking about where they stand on it by the third date. But if you choose not to do one, remember that whether you like it or not, one will be appointed for you by the government, and then you might lose everything if things don't work out the way that you planned. Darren is here on the text line. He says, believe me, I really wish I would have had a prenup with my first wife. I don't enjoy my court-ordered one.
2: It's so true, and it's funny because I think I brought this up earlier. I think we have to, because prenups in general have been demonized, right, over the years. Because a lot of times when we hear about a prenup or a prenup agreement, it's because a high salary or high wealth person or couple didn't have one.
1: Yes.
2: Which means one of them gets taken to the cleaners, right? Like the rich female CEO who runs a company ends up, you know, losing money to the person she married and thought they were in love, whatever, or vice versa. And somebody ends up getting screwed in that situation. So a lot of people look at it as that conversation about a prenup is like, oh, we can't have that conversation. Mm-hmm. That means you don't love me. That means you just want to talk about money. That's all you care about. And that's a totally different situation and a totally different conversation.
1: Yes.
2: Completely different conversation. So I think, I don't know about the third date, but I think it's got to be something that maybe is more of a conversation. I'm going to have that conversation with my wife tonight.
1: I don't know. I don't think it's going to go well for you.
3: Yeah. I'm a redneck, because I drink beer and I dip skull. Guess I'm a rambler.

0: What would you recommend hearing this, that, you know, hey, you should bring up a prenup by the third date or at least before you get married? What are your thoughts on it based on your experience?
1: Yeah, I wouldn't do it on the third date.
0: Too soon.
1: It would have to be very tactful. I think the third date's a little soon. But I think the conversation needs to be had by people that are involved, because nobody expects, like, when you get married, your thoughts aren't, well, when I get divorced. Like, nobody thinks that's going to happen. I met my ex-husband young, and we were together for almost 20 years before we got divorced. And it was a bad divorce. Like, it was not, well, not that any divorce is good, but I think that, I lost, pretty much everything.
0: And that's a great example there from Angela of a real-life situation where you can lose everything that you've worked for your entire life, right? And that's the thing. I don't know. I have to be honest and say that, I mean, again, at 51, I am not a married woman. If I were to get married at some point, I would absolutely want there to be something in place. I have worked too damn hard in my life to get what I have. I'm sorry, you're not taking it. Of course, the best intentions are always there, that whatever, when you fall in love, it's going to last forever. As somebody who's still single at 51, I'm telling you, it doesn't always last forever, right? We all had ideas that hopefully it would play out differently, but it doesn't always. And I, you know, when I hear from Angela, I just, like, my heart bleeds for her, because it's like, you know, then you end up in debt. You can end up with all kinds of things if you don't take care of yourself. Sorry, but you got to take care of number one.
2: And it's a hard conversation to have for a lot of people, because a lot of people just don't understand why you would even bring that up or broach that subject, right? But I think the reality is, this lawyer, what's his name again? James
0: Saxon. That's all I can remember, because his name is perfect for a divorce lawyer. James Saxon.
2: What he's trying to do is to kind of normalize the conversation, right? Like, so that it becomes something that is part of the discussions, the million discussions that go into a relationship at the beginning of it, if the relationship is going to last. He's trying to normalize the idea that a prenup is a good idea. And at one point he talks about the fact that putting together a prenup is like whatever it is, $10,000 or $12,000, whatever it is that he mentions in his comment. But he said the retainer for a divorce lawyer out of the gate is over $25,000.
0: Buzz it, Saxon. So,
2: automatically, that with that math, you know what's the smarter decision when it comes to making that decision.
0: So next third date, I'm like, hey, you want an Americano? So, and also, would you sign a document like this? And then it's like 50 pages. Okay.
2: Could be a bit of a problem.
0: Okay, I'll work on my technique.
2: Maybe the delivery of it is
0: delivery.
2: A little bit
0: too
2: if
0: harsh.
2: If you have it ready to sign, that could be a little bit of a problem.
0: Instead of a napkin, you just slide it over.

0: don't know, the Chicks, Rascal Flatts, some Tucker Wetmore, maybe a little Russell Dickerson, James Barker Band, Brett Kissel, maybe some Dasha, maybe the Jonas Brothers, unexpected, right? 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
6: Here's traffic update for Ottawa on the Valley. The 470 eastbound Parkdale off-ramp, a vehicle lost a wheel. It's now sitting on the right shoulder of the off-ramp. Kirkwood southbound at Carling, broken down vehicle in the right lane. And if you're on the Queensway, it's slow going eastbound from Moody right through to Woodruff. And then the westbound Queensway slowing to downtown. And then again from Maitland through to Pinecrest. 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I'm Gord Taylor with Country 101 traffic.
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0: Country 101.1 weather for Ottawa and the Valley. Cloudy with showers today and a high of 12 degrees. Down to plus 6 with showers overnight and then showers tomorrow with a high of 14. Right now in Ottawa, it's 8 degrees out there.
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5: Hey, Robin and PJ, what's up?
0: Loads, Ian, what are you doing right now?
5: I'm on my way home from work.
0: Wrong, nice. You're qualifying to go to Boots and Hearts this summer.
5: Awesome, that's something I've never been before.
1: Oh, well, this is going to be a great opportunity for you because there's only going to be a few qualifiers and somebody's going to win this prize. Now you got a chance.
5: All right, awesome, thank you.
0: Who would you love to see the most out of this lineup? We got Chicks, we got Rascal Flatts, we got Russell Dickerson, we got Tucker Wetmore.
5: Ooh, you know what? Rascal Flatts. I like their old school music from when I was back in high school, and they got some good stuff. I like them.
1: Yeah, they're amazing in concert, too.
0: Jonas Brothers, got it. You're in.
5: Yes, thank you.
0: All right, Ian, good luck. We'll call you next week if you win, okay?
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1: Good morning. I'm Eva Frajaskatos. U.S. President Donald Trump is set to land in Beijing today for a summit with Chinese leader Xi Jinping. Trump told reporters trade will be the main focus of their discussions, not Iran. Meanwhile, a senior Pentagon official says the U.S. war with Iran has cost the U.S. taxpayers $29 billion so far. Canadian officials say 16 people in three provinces are among those in isolation after being linked to the hantavirus-hit cruise ship. They're in addition to the three in Ontario considered high risk and already isolating after possible exposure to the virus, either on the ship or on a flight. Health officials in Ontario, Alberta, and BC say the 16 are voluntarily isolating and none are reporting any symptoms. Big box retailers will be able to stay open on the Victoria Day holiday this year following recent changes to the province's Retail Business Holidays Act. The province passed the changes in late April. Employee protections, including public holiday pay and the right to refuse work for many retail employees, will still apply. In Ottawa today, Canadian astronaut Jeremy Hansen and his Artemis II astronaut crew, who captured the world's attention during a historic journey to the far side of the moon, are set to meet with the Prime Minister. In Ottawa today, cloudy with showers and a high of 12. Tonight, showers with a low of 6. And on Thursday, more rain and a high of 14.
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1: $1,000 will not buy you a prenup. I'm sure it's more than that. But it will get you something great for yourself. 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
2: It's not as much as you might lose in a divorce either. 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Coming up after Brett Kissel.

0: questions. 60 seconds. $1,000 up for grabs. 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
1: Ashley, are you going to smashly this or what?
2: I hope so. It's my birthday, too.
1: Oh, my gosh. Wow. What are you doing today? What's happening for your birthday?
2: Going to work.
1: Nice. Gross. No, gross.
3: They didn't give you the day off? Like, what's the deal? Come on.
2: No, I wish. I wish.
1: Are they going to have a party for you or something? Like, is something happening at work today?
2: Probably not. You know, just an average Wednesday.
3: Okay. Oh, man. Man, oh, man. Well, it won't be an average Wednesday.
2: As you get older.
3: It won't be an average Wednesday if you win $1,000, though.
2: Then I'm just going to turn right around and go home.
1: You'll take the day off. It'll be worth it.
2: A day off. Exactly.
1: All right, Ashley, you know the drill. 60 seconds is going on the clock. You'll get 10 questions. Get them all right. It's worth $1,000. We take the first answer that comes out of your mouth, and if you don't know the answer, you can pass. We'll come back to it at the end if there's time, okay?
2: Okay, sounds good.
3: And remember, 60 seconds is not a very long time.
2: No.
3: True. All right, Ashley, ready to go?
2: Sure.
3: All right, your timer starts now.
1: Plop, plop, fizz, fizz was an advertising slogan for what?
2: Bottle cap, bottle rockets.
1: The clarinet is a member of what family of instruments?
2: Woodwind.
1: Sapphires are typically what color?
2: Red.
1: What is 8 times 5?
2: 40.
1: Which Ontario city was the first capital of the province of Canada back in 1841?
2: Toronto or King City.
1: What flower do florists often refer to as mums?
2: Chrysanthemums.
1: What kind of food is pumpernickel?
2: Bread.
1: What juice is used in a Bloody Mary?
2: Cranberry?
1: What is the mascot you'll find on a Starbucks cup?
2: A mermaid.
1: Which of Santa's reindeer is named after a female fox?
2: I was like, I don't know.
3: I didn't know either. But let's start there. Vixen.
1: Vixen.
3: So that's a female fox is a vixen?
1: Vixen.
3: I didn't know that. All right.
2: You learn something every day, right?
3: The juice used in a Bloody Mary is actually tomato juice.
2: Oh, okay. Yep.
3: Kingston. Kingston was the Ontario city. It was the first capital of the province of Canada way back in 1841. Sapphires typically are blue as opposed to red. And plop, plop, fizz, fizz was Alka-Seltzer.
2: Okay, that makes sense.
3: I immediately thought Rolaids.
2: Yeah, I was thinking something like that, like Tums or something. But
1: I mean, it is right, but like it's the right idea. But yeah, Alka-Seltzer was the one that coined it.
3: They both did the same thing, but only one was actually dropped in water.
1: Only one was plopping and fizzing.
2: The rest is in your stomach or something, right?
3: Exactly. Well, the good news, Ashley, is for your birthday, you got a $100 OLG lottery gift card, and who knows, that could win you millions for your birthday.
2: I'm game for that. Thank you so much.
1: Happy birthday!
2: Thank you.
3: Now you have to go to work and enjoy what may or may not
1: suck
3: be a party.
1: Up. You got to suck it up.
2: I'm going to make my own party. That's right.
3: Yeah. All right. So we know now we must have some of your staff members that are listening right now. So put a party together for Ashley today. Come on.
1: The vixen is on her way to work.
3: Exactly.
2: Vixen. Yes, exactly. That's my new name.
3: Somebody get out and get a cake.
2: Exactly.
3: All right. Thanks for playing, Ashley. Hang on the line, okay?
2: Thank you very much.
3: You're welcome.
4: 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Your next chance to play is tomorrow morning just after 8 on Country 101.1.

0: Jelly roll and need a favor. I need a favor. We need to sign a prenup here on our third date.
1: Would you consider a prenup if you were getting married? A New York divorce lawyer says you should and that you should start talking about it as early as your third date with a potential partner. The majority of people who have been married before on the text line at 269-269 say yes. If they were to get married again, they would absolutely do a prenup. Christine's here. She says, hi, Robin and PJ. I agree with the prenuptial agreement for a woman in her mid-50s. I want to protect what I've worked my whole life for and ensure my children are taken care of when I'm gone. I don't want half of everything going to someone coming into the picture in the final stretch. I would think most people, women especially, my age feel that way. I would agree. I'm close to Christine's age.
0: You know what's interesting about this is that so many people have said they wish they had done it, and yet people don't do it.
1: Because you don't think about it. When you go into that first love and that first marriage, right? I'm sure, again, I'm not married, but I'm sure you think it's going to be forever.
0: Sure, of course. Well, right? That's the reason you're staying in the relationship.
1: Exactly. You don't know what you don't know. Coming up, Allie and her husband have a prenup. How did they get there? And the twist they decided to include in theirs are coming up in 4 minutes after Shania Twain. Oh, any man of mine. How fitting.

0: want to be in that tonight.
1: Robin and PJ in the morning on Country 101.1.
2: Okay, Allie, you and your husband have a prenup. Talk to us a little bit about the process of that. Was it difficult? Was it easy? Did you bring it up on the third date? We got to know.
3: No, we had talked about it.

0: to dissolve.
1: To flame out.
0: Yeah, but I mean, that really says a lot kind of about our relationship, though, that we could go through that. And, like, we're still married. We've been married for 4.5 years now. So it's a good thing. We both brought, like, things to the relationship before. So, yeah, like, it's a tough conversation, but, like, it's smart. But we also have a weird, not a weird thing, but we have an expiry on our prenup.
2: What does that mean?
0: On our 5th anniversary, our prenup's nullified.
2: Oh, interesting. So how do you feel about that?
0: I feel fine.
2: Okay.
0: I mean, in our relationship, we've bought property together, like in our marriage, we've bought property together. We have kids now.
1: Can you re-up it after 5 years?
0: I'm sure you can draw another one.
2: Oh, no, my dad's going to, that's going to cause like 7 months of turmoil.
0: But no, yeah. I will not be going through that process with my husband again.
2: Yes. Yeah, and you're right. Like, now that you have all these joint things together, those things in a perfect world would be split, right? Like, if something were to happen, you would just split those things.
0: And I mean, at the end of the day, he's the father of my kids. Mm-hmm. There is some faith that he would be putting our kids first. I mean, there's a lot of trust there. And I mean,
2: hang on. Have you checked to see if he has any offshore accounts?
0: No. And I mean, we share everything now. Like, we have, like, pretty much have everything, like, split and shared. So
2: joint bank account here in Canada, personal bank account in offshore accounts.
1: Right, the offshore account is personal.
0: Yeah, definitely. Somewhere that's not traceable to.

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1: Here's traffic update for Ottawa on the Valley. Light rain and construction keeping your drive pretty slow this morning. Heavy action on the eastbound Queensway from Moody through to Woodruff. The westbound Queensway from Island Park through to Pinecrest. The westbound Queensway from the 170.

0: 74 into downtown, and the 174 westbound slowed through Jeanne d'Arc and then from Montreal Road headed towards Blair. Also, heavy construction delays getting through Baseline and Green Bank. 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I'm Gord Taylor with Country 101.1 Traffic.
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14: Country 101.1 weather for Ottawa and the Valley. Cloudy with showers today and a high of 12 degrees. Down to plus 6 with showers overnight and then showers tomorrow with a high of 14. Right now in Ottawa, it's 8 degrees out there.
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16: What's up? It's Morgan Wallen here. Here's my song, Don't Weep.

0: Alan Jackson, Chattahoochee, 8:38. Good morning. It's Robin and PJ. I'm feeling good. I'm feeling smart. I'm feeling knowledgeable. I'm ready for another edition of Generation Gap to keep my momentum going.
1: If there was ever a relationship that needed a prenup, it's between PJ and Taylor. Can a 55-year-old man outsmart, outwit, and outplay a 26-year-old sharp as a tack and just a sarcastic, much younger woman in a battle of trivia? We'll find out in 3 minutes. This guy is going to be everywhere this summer, coming soon to a country music festival near you, Cam Whitcomb. He just won't quitter.
0: Oh, I see what you did
1: there. I'm here all day.
0: Nicely done.

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1: People try to put us to death.
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3: It's Robin and PJ back for more Generation Gap. Let's say hello to our players who are here. 55-year-old PJ is back.
4: Let's represent it.
3: Gen X.
5: Getting better by
4: I'm
5: the
4: winning.
5: Day, right? Well, you're on an upward
4: I'm
5: trend.
4: I'm winning enough, anyway.
3: And now jinxing himself. Taylor is also here to represent Gen Z. At 26 years of age, she is the youngest member of our country team. They will each answer questions about the other's generation, and winner will get to play their victory song loudly. Current score is 9-7 for the Tay.
4: Ooh, it's close.
5: Closing the gap.
4: I'm within two.
5: Yeah.
3: Taylor, we're going to start with you. You'll take a stab at a couple of Gen X questions here. These are questions PJ should know. Gen X question one has an audio clue. Which early internet service had this phrase?
6: You've got mail.
3: Oh, you've got mail.
5: You've got mail.
4: You've got mail.
5: Early internet service makes it sound like it doesn't exist anymore.
4: It probably doesn't. It's probably been modified over the years.
5: And it exists as something else now?
4: I don't know. I'm trying to think of what it is.
5: Oh, you don't even know.
4: I mean, go ahead and try and guess.
5: Because I know it so confidently. Yahoo Mail, the answer.
4: Yeah.
3: Yahoo!
5: Like a Y Mail? Yeah.
4: Oh,
5: did that exist?
4: No.
5: Didn't Yahoo have a mail thing?
3: It did, yeah. But bang.
4: Anyway. Oh.
3: PJ, will you steal it?
5: I don't know.
4: Maybe. The only thing I'm thinking of is AOL. But because AOL started in the U.S., and I think there was an AOL Canada, but I think that was part
5: mail?
4: Of their advertising. AOL had mail, yeah.
5: I thought it was, wasn't it mostly instant messaging, though? Or no,
4: I think they had mail. Well, we should ask Robin.
3: Okay. I'll just wait till you've talked yourself through for 20 minutes.
4: It's AOL.
3: That is correct.
4: Yes.
3: Yeah. See, you did know.
5: Does AOL still exist, guys? Do we know?
3: I don't think so. I think it's dead.
6: You got mail.
3: We're back to Taylor for Gen X question two. Which 80s food court favorite was originally made from ice, orange juice, milk, powdered egg whites, and vanilla?
5: I don't know what people ate at the food courts in the 80s.
4: Didn't you watch Stranger Things? There was food courts in the 80s.
5: I don't think they elaborated on the things that they were eating. This really delicious thing that I'm eating that's made out of whatever you said.
4: What are the ingredients again?
3: Ice.
5: Uh-huh.
3: Orange juice.
4: Okay.
3: Milk. Powdered egg whites.
4: Oh.
3: And vanilla.
4: Oh.
3: The original recipe.
4: Wow.
5: So I'm going to say orange creamsicle.
4: Ooh,
3: it sounds delicious.
5: Because it's the ingredients of an orange creamsicle.
4: Yeah, I love the orange creamsicle.
3: Delicious, but I'm going to have to give it a bang.
5: But I don't know what the answer is.
4: She's going light on the bangs today.
5: Yeah.
4: She's
5: not very polite. Yeah. It's because me. With you when you get something wrong.
3: If you get this wrong, it'll get a bang.
4: I don't know whether they existed back then.
5: Oh, brother.
4: But I'm going to say booster juice. I feel like they started with just like one or two flavors. Anyway. Booster juice.
3: Bang!
4: Oh, man.
3: Actual answer is Orange Julius.
4: I was thinking Orange Julius, too. Man.
5: But aren't they? Oh, no, that's with Dairy
4: Orange
5: Queen.
4: Orange Julius is with Dairy Queen now. Yeah,
3: yeah.
4: So probably the parent company.
3: Interesting that the original
4: company.
3: Recipe had powdered egg whites.
4: Yeah.
3: That makes it sound gross.
4: You know why? I'll bet you it's because they wanted to get protein into it, right?
3: Yeah, yeah. There's other ways
5: orange
3: now.
5: Protein propaganda.
3: All right, no one got that right, but we're still on the board. PJ leads with one.
4: Oh.
3: And we go to PJ now with some Gen Z questions. Again, these are questions 26-year-old Taylor should know. Gen Z question number one has an audio clue here. Phone a friend is an option for contestants of which popular 2000s game show?
7: Can I phone a friend?
8: You can phone a friend. Who can phone?
7: Peter. He's my gardener.
8: Oh, he'll know then.
7: Peter.
9: Hello.
7: Black, brown, and Kodiak are varieties of which animal?
9: Bear.
7: I knew it was a bear.
3: She knew it was a
5: bear. Why is she talking like in slow motion?
4: Was that like the first question? I feel like that was, that's a fairly easy question, isn't it?
3: I don't know. I guess it isn't for everyone.
4: $20.
5: Okay. I love when they're like, I knew it was that. I'm like, well, if you knew, you wouldn't have found a friend.
3: Why did you waste it? PJ, do you know the game show, sir?
4: I believe it's Who Wants to Be a Millionaire?
3: Who Wants to Be a Millionaire? That is correct.
5: Oh.
4: wait, does that mean I win?
5: I guess so.
3: I guess so, yeah, it does.
5: Yeah. It was very
4: Why are you so nonchalant, not excited about me winning?
5: Because you're annoying when you win. And because it was just like very anticlimactic.
4: All right. All I'm gonna say is, yes, I won. How do you like me now? I'm not being arrogant or rude or...
5: It's okay. People are just going to start thinking I'm throwing because I felt bad for you. No one's going to look poorly on me.
4: That's cold, Taylor. That's cold.
5: I've just been throwing these games.
4: Just what to like stroke my ego a little bit.
5: Yeah, so that once we tie, I can
4: my fragile ego.
5: Yeah, someone's got to do it.
3: Oh dear, Generation Gap, answer your mail. There's an orange Julius made of powdered egg whites.
6: You've got mail.
0: Test yourselves on the Generation Gap. We will try to put us to death.
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3: Here's traffic update for Ottawa and the Valley. Slow going on the eastbound Queensway from Moody through to Woodruff. The westbound Queensway is pretty heavy as you pass the Island Park headed towards Woodruff. Also slow moving on the westbound Queensway from Innes into downtown. Heavy delays getting to the intersection of Baseline and Greenbank through Billings Bridge on Riverside and Bank Street. 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I'm Gord Taylor with Country 1011 Traffic.
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5: Country 101.1 weather for Ottawa and the Valley. Cloudy with showers today and a high of 12 degrees. Down to plus 6 with showers overnight and then showers tomorrow with a high of 14. Right now in Ottawa, it's 8 degrees out there.
19: That's a wrap, everyone.
20: We are done.
21: That was amazing.
22: That was so good.
23: Great job, everybody.
22: Yeah.
24: You were looking for LOLs this morning.
20: And we went down a totally different rabbit hole. Thanks to one thing you found about changing the letter of the word bananas.
5: Yep. All you got to do is put a different vowel in there, and somehow it's hilarious.
21: I like to eat apples and bananas.
20: And beninis.
5: And then we found out that, in fact, that was the Wiggles version of that. The Wiggles is not the most annoying kids show to parents.
20: No.
5: In fact, it is Caillou.
20: Caillou for the win.
5: With that whiny boy.
20: Oh, yeah. So there was quite a few of those. We did not give away $1,000 on Rabbit and PJ's $1,000 Minute, but we did give away another qualifier for the big prize with Boots and Hearts, camping and tickets. It's all good. You'll have another chance to qualify throughout the day today, including sometime between 10 and 11 with Jesse.
5: And that's how long you also have to go out and get yourself a prenup. If you didn't hear about all the prenup talk this morning, you can head to the Seeker app and find out why you should start talking about one on the third date.
20: It's interesting. 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
1: Dean Brody, where'd you learn how to do that? On Ottawa and the Valley's Country 101.1. Hey, good morning. It's Jesse. The PWHL Championship is all set now. The Ottawa Charge taking on the Montreal Victoire in the Walter Cup Final. Games 1 and 2 will be on the road starting tomorrow night, then Game 2 Saturday out in Laval. And Game 3 will be here in Ottawa at the Canadian Tire Centre on May 18th. And Monica's got your tickets to that game coming up this afternoon. Listen to Monica, and you could be on your way to watch the Charge beat down on the Montreal Victoire coming up on Monday night. Luke Combs, Sleepless in a Hotel Room.

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1: Just a couple of days away from the long weekend now and a few days away from the ACM Awards, which are coming up on Sunday night. It's Jesse, and both of these two have a chance to be the big winners at the ACMs this weekend. Ella Langley nominated for a boatload of awards this year, including Song and Single of the Year for Choosing Texas, which if she doesn't win, I will eat my hat. She's also up for Female Artist of the Year. And Morgan Wallen is nominated for two awards this weekend, Album of the Year for I'm the Problem, and the big one, Entertainer of the Year. Keep an eye on our socials this weekend. We'll be watching the ACMs, of course, and keeping you up to date on all of the big winners. Ella and Morgan, I Can't Love You Anymore.

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1: Here's traffic update for Ottawa and the Valley. Light rain causing lots of slowdowns around the city this morning. It's particularly slow in the eastbound Queensway from Moody through to Woodruff. The westbound Queensway, a couple of slow spots from the 174 into downtown. Then from Island Park headed towards Pinecrest where there's lane reductions for construction. Heavy construction delays getting through the intersection of Baseline and Greenbank. Slow in all directions. Also on Riverside and Bank. 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I'm Gord Taylor with Country 101.1 Traffic.
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14: Country 101.1 weather, not a great day for us today. Some showers off and on throughout the day with a high of 12. Overnight, a good chance of showers continuing, going down to a low of 6. Tomorrow, partly cloudy, chance of showers again and a high of 14. Right now in Ottawa and the Valley, some light rain and 7 degrees.
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9: Hey, yo, this is Jackson Dean, and you can catch my full interview with Sam McVay this Thursday on Country Nights.

literal bucket of coffee to get going. Great news, Dunkin' Donuts just announced yesterday they're coming back up to Canada, planning on opening up hundreds of locations across the country. And they just announced a 64-ounce or roughly 2-liter literal bucket of iced coffee down in the States. And I'm assuming they're going to offer that here too. And if they do, they should call it a Ryu after Olivier Ryu, who's that 7'9", absolutely massive basketball player in the NCAA. I just like the sound of that. Yeah, I'll take a dozen donuts and one Ryu iced coffee, please. Here's Carrie Underwood, Blown Away.

The new one from Corey Kent and Co Wetzel, that's Rocky Mountain Low. Hey, it's Jesse. The unofficial kickoff to summer is this weekend, the May 2-4 weekend coming up, which drives me crazy, by the way, that it doesn't fall on May 24th. We could easily just push it by a week and make that happen, but we don't. You know what I am excited for this summer, though? Rib Fest, a big container of ribs on a sunny day. This song has me just dreaming about a rack of ribs right now. You can't tell I skipped breakfast this morning. It's Tim McGraw, Something Like That.

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The new one from Jordan Davis, Turn This Truck Around, on Ottawa and Valley's Country 101.1. The Ottawa Charge playing for the Walter Cup again this year. They're taking on the Montreal Victoire in the championship final. It's going to get started on the road tomorrow night. Game two also out in La Belle Province on Saturday. Then back at home for game three at the Canadian Tire Center. And be listening to Monica this afternoon. Monica has got your tickets for game three. Go Charge, go. And good luck winning those tickets coming up this afternoon. Here's Jelly Roll, Son of a Sinner. And

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It's Jessie, and mom is going viral right now. She was kind of horrified to find out what her teenage daughter kept a stash of in the car. What she was stockpiling on, just in case, coming up after our brand new one to watch. This guy, the next big thing in Canadian country music, it's Evan Burris in Southside of Sober.

0: That is a recipe for explosive diarrhea.
1: That's one mom right now who was horrified after discovering what her 17-year-old was stashing in her car. It was something she calls car ranch.
2: So we were having dinner and my 17-year-old daughter says to me, "There's no ranch." And I said, "I'm sorry, I guess we're out of ranch." And she gets up and she walks out of the house and she walks right back in. And she says, "Never mind, I'm fine. I just remembered I have car ranch." I said, "You can't eat months old ranch from your car. There's dairy in ranch." She goes, "It's fine. They're already in these packets, so it means that they're fine." I said, "No, that's not what that means. That's not what that means."
1: That's not what that means. Car ranch does sound kind of gross, especially if it's hot outside. Apparently, they are shelf stable, so her daughter wasn't totally wrong, but does not seem like a good thing to stash in your car. I've got a stash of diapers and wipes, just in case, and a stash of sunflower seeds that I can snack on while I'm driving. Definitely no ranch in my console, though. What do you have a stockpile of in your car right now? Are you a car ranch person? Let me know. Send a text or a voice note to 269-269.

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18: Country 101.1 weather, kind of a gross day for us today. A good chance of showers throughout the day with a high of 13. Overnight, more rain going down to a low of 6, and partly cloudy tomorrow, a chance of showers in the afternoon, and a high of 14. Right now in Ottawa and the Valley, some light rain and 8 degrees.
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Would you like to go to Boots and Hearts this summer? You, three friends, full weekend passes with camping? Sounds pretty good. If you'd like a chance to win, now's your chance. Text the word BOOTS over to 269-269. And then if I give you a call, just make sure you answer your phone. If you do that, you'll be our latest finalist for a chance to be going out to Boots and Hearts this summer to see Rascal Flatts, the Jonas Brothers, the Chicks, Russell Dickerson, and a bunch more. Text BOOTS over to 269-269 right now. And very important, make sure you answer if I give you a call. Here's one of Luke Combs' simultaneous number ones right now. It's Days Like These.

0: word boot coming into 269-269 right now, and let's see if Melissa answers her phone.
1: Well, good morning. What happened to our hats last night?
0: Oh, Melissa, don't start there.
1: I'm sorry. It's my fault because I wasn't at home cheering on them through the TV. I was busy playing euchre.
0: Did you win any money at euchre last night?
1: I did not. We don't gamble.
0: Okay. Well, hey, you're kind of sort of gambling right now. Melissa, you've got a chance to win a 4-pack of passes with camping to Boots and Hearts.
1: That is fabulous. I even have a trailer and I will find friends to go and enjoy. I've wanted to go forever.
0: Look at you go.
1: Thanks so much.
0: You are in the draw now and you've got a chance to be the big winner.
1: Great. Thank you so much.
0: Good luck and go Habs go.
1: Absolutely. Go Habs go. They got it.
0: I think so.
1: I think so too. Alrighty. Bye. Have a great day.
0: You too, Melissa. And congrats again. Your next chance to join Melissa in the finalist circle for our Boots Bound contest, a chance to win a 4-pack of passes with camping to Boots and Hearts this summer, coming up this afternoon at 2 with Monica.

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saw the old man's face. Front page obituary. He was a millionaire. He left his fortune to some guy he barely knew. His kids were mad as hell.

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Kane Brown is a driver of one of those trucks. It's Jesse, and he just put up a video of him pulling his F-150 from behind, and it looks like a deleted scene from Honey, I Shrunk the Kids. Kane Brown looks like he's about 2.5 feet tall standing next to this truck. I don't know how he would get into it, and I really don't know how his wife, Caitlin, would get into this thing. A gigantic, easily 7-inch lift on this truck. This song Kane Brown wrote for his wife, Caitlin. It's his new one, Woman.

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0: There's a mom going viral right now. She just found out that her daughter has a stockpile of ranch that she calls car ranch. She keeps it in her car, and that grossed her out. Mary, what do you think about car ranch?
1: Oh, no. That's totally gross. That would never, ever happen. I love ranch on everything, but no, not car ranch.
0: Oh, especially with the weather warming up, too. Okay, so ranch is out. What do you keep a stockpile of in your car?
1: Plastic straws. I know that's not good, but I rather have plastic straws.
0: Hey, don't feel bad about the plastic straws. That's the number one thing by far people have been texting in. Everyone is saying they are hoarding the plastic straws.
1: Oh, yeah. Definitely makes a difference, like taste-wise.
0: Oh, yeah. And if you get a milkshake, the paper straws, they just don't cut it.
1: No, they don't. Even the wooden spoons make food, changes the food taste.
0: Oh, the worst.
1: They are terrible.
0: Every turtle listening right now is like, how dare you? What do you keep a stockpile of in your car? Let me know. Send a text or a voice note, 269-269.

He has a chance to be the big winner coming up on Sunday night at the ACM Awards. Morgan Wallen nominated for Entertainer of the Year again this year. That is a jam-packed category. There are 7 nominees this year for Entertainer of the Year. Chris Stapleton, Cody Johnson, Jelly Roll, Lainey Wilson, Megan Maroney, and Luke Combs also nominated. If Morgan Wallen won, I wouldn't be shocked, but it's also kind of hard to bet on him at award shows now because he kind of usually gets snubbed. My pick for ACM Entertainer of the Year this year, gotta go with Luke Combs. Guy is having a massive year. We'll find out Sunday night at the ACMs. Here's Justin Moore. Time's ticking.

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11: 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I'm Howie Mandel. 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
15: Country 101.1 weather, kind of an ugly day for us today. A good chance of rain throughout the day with high of 13. Overnight, a good chance of showers continuing, going down to a low of 6. Tomorrow, partly cloudy, a high of 14, and partly cloudy. Slight chance we'll get some rain on Friday and a high of 22. Right now in Ottawa and the Valley, some light rain and 8 degrees.
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We're about 30 minutes away now from the 12 o'clock takeover coming up at noon, and we'll be playing your favorite redneck songs for our theme today. Send a text or a voice note with your requests over to 269-269. It's Jesse, and coming up in a few minutes, something you shouldn't do in selfies anymore unless you want to be framed for a crime. It's coming up after Hardy, favorite

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2: Cody Johnson is the real deal, y'all.

Criminals are now stealing our fingerprints. It's Jesse, and this is crazy. If you're a peace sign and photos person, you might want to try out a different pose, since camera technology and just technology in general has gotten so much better. Criminals now can zoom in on your peace sign selfies so close that they're actually able to replicate your fingerprints, and then they can print out wearable copies and wear those while they're doing their criminal things. Every picture you see of me from here on out, I'm going to have my hands just deep in my armpits, which is going to look insane. But also, I can't go to jail. I am not cut out for jail. Next time you're going to do the peace sign selfie, just stick your hands in your pockets instead.

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Thomas Rhett and Jordan Davis, Ain't a Bad Life. I was fully prepared to sing that song, as didn't win the lotto, but the Habs won. But the Habs did not win last night, unfortunately. Hey, it's Jesse. The lineup for City Folk Music Festival was just announced. An awesome lineup again this year. Alabama Shakes, Third Eye Blind of Monsters and Men, Alice Cooper coming to town this September, and this guy is playing on September 17th, Cameron Whitcomb coming to town, and tickets are on sale now if you want to be there. It's Cameron Whitcomb, Quitter.

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3: On my drive into work this morning, I heard Morgan Wallen and Post Malone's I Ain't Coming Back. And the first line in that song is, I'm a redneck. And it got me thinking about redneck songs. So that's going to be our theme for the 12 o'clock takeover today. Let me know your favorite redneck song with either redneck in the title or, like this one, redneck heavily in the lyrics. Going to get things started today with a request from Janet. Blake Shelton with Miranda Lambert and the Pistolanis on the backup vocals on this song. It's Blake Shelton's Boys Around Here kicking off the 12 o'clock takeover.

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James Barker Band and Dalton Dover on the water on the 12 o'clock takeover. Hey, it's Jesse. We're talking about your favorite redneck songs today. Let me know what song you want added to the playlist. Text or voice note over to 269-269. I just got a text from Alex, and he wanted to hear this one from Craig Morgan, which he put out back in 2005. And Craig Morgan kind of wanted to take back the word redneck with this song. He said it used to be considered a derogatory term, a bad thing. He wanted it to be a good thing and more about the lifestyle than what it used to be known as.

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16: Country 101.1 weather, not a very nice day for us today. Showers off and on throughout the afternoon with a high of 12. Overnight, a chance of showers continuing, going down to a low of 6. Tomorrow, partly cloudy, a chance of showers with a high of 14. And partly cloudy, slight chance of rain on Friday with a high of 22. Right now in Ottawa and Valley, some light rain and 8 degrees.
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2: And our request theme for today on the takeover is your favorite redneck songs. And I got a text from Tim and also from Shelly looking for this one. This might be the only redneck love song or heartbreak song ever released. Most redneck songs are feel-good party songs. This one's kind of a slower one from Tyler Farr, which he put out back in 2013. Music video for this song featured Lee Bryce, Colt Ford, and Willie from Duck Dynasty. It's Tyler Farr, Redneck Crazy, on the 12 o'clock takeover.

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2: Redneck woman. What about redneck woman? Gretchen Wilson's redneck woman.
3: Yeah, everyone was kind of thinking the same thing today for our redneck theme on the 12 o'clock takeover. By far, our most requested song of the day. Gretchen Wilson, Redneck Woman. Have a great afternoon.

On Monday, we have the country hit list. It is the unofficial kickoff to summer. We're celebrating with nothing but the best. Tune in on Holiday Monday for the country hit list starting at 9 a.m. It runs until 6 p.m. And we are playing country songs that went to number one on the charts. So from the legends to today's biggest stars, if it hit number one, it is on the list. And it's a great way to wrap up your holiday weekend as well. Sully Burroughs, Put It On Me.

You might want to check your snack cabinet because there's a brand of candy that is part of a major recall right across Canada. Hello, you're with Monica. So just yesterday, the Canadian Food Inspection Agency announced the recall of a brand of candy sold in Canada because there's apparently pieces of metal inside them, potentially. They're called Freeze Yums. It's a brand of freeze-dried candy, Sour Key gummies that have been recalled because of these pieces of metal. And so the CFIA urges customers not to consume, sell, use, serve, or distribute them. And the affected lot comes in the 63-gram bags. And to get the actual codes that they are looking for, you might want to go over to their website because they're going to have more details there. But go to inspection.canada.ca to get all the details. The agency didn't mention if there's any reports of injuries. However, it has categorized it as a Class 2 recall. So if you happen to have these freeze-dried candies, especially those Sour Key gummy ones, you do not want to be consuming those. Morgan Wallen and Don't We.

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12: Country 101.1 weather for Ottawa and the Valley today. Showers on and off, quite a bit of rain, and a high of 12 tonight. More showers this evening, and then it's going to be cloudy, a low of 6. And tomorrow, it's going to be cloudy. There is a chance of some showers and a high of 14. But as we head into the weekend, nicer weather. At least that's what they're saying. Right now, we're currently at 8.
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Post Malone.

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The body part you wash first in the shower apparently reveals a lot about your personality. Hello, you're with Monica. It wasn't too long ago we were talking about the right way to shower. Now the body part you wash first says a lot about you. For example, if you wash your face first in the shower, you love money and it shows. Also, apparently others can sometimes find it difficult to get along with you because they don't always understand your point of view on this subject. Let's see. If you wash your armpits first in the shower, you are reliable and attentive. Others tend to like you for that. Be careful, though, because you sometimes can be a little naive and lack self-confidence. If you wash your hair first in the shower, you have a temperament of an intellectual and an artist. Ooh, you're often immersed in your thoughts, but your real difference is that you're romantic. Who needs love? Well, what happens if you decide you're going to change it up? Then you're all of these things, I guess. Who would have thought, right? The body part you wash first reveals your personality. Are you buying it? Ella Langley, be her.

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this week, Luke Bryan wrapped up his ninth season as a judge on American Idol by revealing some special news. He shared that he has a brand new album called Signs, and it's going to be released on September 18th. Corey Kent and Co. Wetzel, Rocky Mountain Low.

I feel like I'm in the middle of a Boots and Hearts sandwich here. Brett Kissel is going to be performing at Boots and Hearts, and so is Tucker Wetmore. He's coming up in just a few minutes, and I know I brought up Boots and Hearts. Don't start texting just yet. This is not your chance to win that great prize pack where you're not only going to get tickets for yourself, but three friends, camping and parking for Boots and Hearts. It is happening this hour, though, your chance to win. So don't go too far because it can happen at any time this hour. Here is Tucker Wetmore Brunette.

0: to get to know you, everything about you makes me want you, know what you're doing, baby, don't you,
1: When it comes to a job interview, what would you say is your most dreaded question? Hello, you're with Monica. I think a lot of people, I'm just going to speculate, would say, what's your biggest weakness? Because it's like, how do you answer that? Are you putting your cards completely out on the table? Are they going to judge you? Is this not going to land you the job? You understand where I'm going with that one. Well, one guy, he went viral for his response. And it's probably because we can all relate. So he was asked that question. And he admitted that he completely blanked. And he accidentally answered Oreos. That was his response. Amazing. How could you not love that? If I were the one questioning him in that job interview, I'd be like, you got the job. Like, that's just sheer entertainment. So the internet immediately loved that for him. And things got even better when the Oreo company commented that this should actually be a green flag when hiring. I agree. Luke Combs and Be By You.

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8: Here's a traffic update for Ottawa and the Valley. Take a look at the roads right now. Carling westbound is reduced to one lane at Kirkwood due to a collision that happened earlier this afternoon. Slowdowns right now west on the Queensway, basically from Kirkwood heading towards Woodruff. Eastbound right now at Greenbank, seeing slowdowns fairly minor on the 174 as well, C416. 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I'm Jamie Montgomery with Country 101.1 Traffic.
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9: Country 101.1 weather for Ottawa and the Valley today. Showers on and off, quite a bit of rain and a high of 12 tonight. More showers this evening, and then it's going to be cloudy, a low of 6. And tomorrow, it's going to be cloudy. There is a chance of some showers and a high of 14. But as we head into the weekend, nicer weather. At least that's what they're saying. Right now, we're currently at 8.
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0: 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This is your chance to get to Boots and Hearts. You and three friends were taking care of your tickets, your camping, your parking for the weekend. Memories are going to be made. 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Text the word BOOTS to 269-269. I could be calling you in just a few minutes to let you know that you're one of our finalists. Good luck, Megan Maroney, and 6 months later.

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1: Hey, this is Dylan Scott, and this is my single, What He'll Never Have.
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0: Let's get ourselves a finalist for Boots and Hearts. 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Hello, who's this?
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0: Donnie, I wanted to call and let you know that you're one of our finalists for Boots and Hearts.
1: Awesome.
0: You and three friends could be off to the show, camping and parking included for the weekend. Robin and PJ are going to make the big grand prize announcement on Tuesday morning. Have you been to Boots and Hearts before?
1: Never.
0: It's one heck of a lineup this year, and if you are selected as our grand prize winner, you're going to have one heck of a time.
1: I'll keep my fingers crossed.
0: And your toes and just whatever you can cross. But you're now a finalist. Congratulations. Your next chance to win happens sometime between 5 and 6 this afternoon. So be listening for your chance to win. John Michael Montgomery and

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2: Here's your traffic update for Ottawa and the Valley. Slowdowns right now west on the Queensway from Bronson heading towards Woodruff. Eastbound kind of patchy right now, basically from Green Bank heading towards Woodruff. Seeing slowdowns eastbound on the 174 from the split heading towards Blair. Jumpstart helps kids across Canada access sport and play so kids can get into the game. Learn more at jumpstart.canadiantire.ca. I'm Jamie Montgomery with Country 101.1 Traffic.
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on the Valley's Country 101.1. Hello, you're with Monica. So it has been decided the Montreal Victoire and the Ottawa Charge are going to be facing off against one another for the Walter Cup. So we have your chance to win tickets to see the Ottawa Charge. And this is going to be next Tuesday. Text the word charge to 269-269. And I could be calling you to let you know that you are off to the game. This is your chance to win a pair of tickets right now. Text the word charge. And please include your first and your last name. And good luck. Go.

Why? How did I get so L-U-C-K-Y? How did I? How did

This one cat didn't just make an entrance, he made a fashion statement. Hello, you're with Monica. So staff at a Kansas animal shelter were left doing a little bit of a double take when a white cat arrived looking very, very pink. And at first glance, they feared the worst. But it became very clear very quickly that he was not injured. The cat, later named Casper, somehow dyed his own fur bright pink. So what happened with all of this? It turns out the curious kitty jumped into some hair dye while his owners were coloring their hair and basically turned himself into a walking cotton candy experiment. Now, despite the look, because it was quite shocking, the dye was harmless, and that's perfect because you don't want obviously the cat to be harmed. And the shelter staff decide not to scrub it out of his fur because they didn't want to stress him out. Instead, they're like, you know what, let nature take its course. It's going to grow out. And they said it didn't actually last very long. And he didn't last long in the shelter because his unusual appearance quickly made him a viral sensation. And he was adopted within a week. And I guess that proves that sometimes standing out from the crowd, even by accident, really does pay off. Ella Langley and Choose in Texas.

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1: Here's a traffic update for Ottawa and the Valley. Slowdowns right now west on the Queensway from Bronson heading towards Woodruff. Eastbound right now from the 416 to Greenbank, then Metcalf heading towards Nicholas, then Vanier to the 174. Southbound right now on Riverside heading towards Bank Street. The weather's changing. 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
1: Country 101.1 weather for Ottawa and the Valley today. Showers on and off, quite a bit of rain and a high of 12. Tonight, more showers this evening, and then it's going to be cloudy, a low of 6. And tomorrow, it's going to be cloudy. There is a chance of some showers and a high of 14. But as we head into the weekend, nicer weather. At least that's what they're saying. Right now, we're currently at 8.
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Paging doctor influencer. I think you know where this one might be going, but I'm going to fill you in with all the details coming up in just a couple minutes. John Morgan and Jason Aldean.

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advice for a lot of people starts with a scroll. Hello, you're with Monica. Half of people under the age of 50 are turning to social media influencers for wellness tips. And this could be anything from diet and exercise to even mental health. And there is a problem with this. While yes, okay, it can make things easier to understand when an influencer maybe explains it, or it might motivate you to make a lifestyle change. The problem is that a lot of influencers aren't doctors. In fact, some will say that they're healthcare professionals and then describe themselves as coaches or entrepreneurs. And so that's where part of the problem is. And so trust is mixed. So most people say they only believe some of what they see. Then you have some people are like, oh, no, they're the expert on this topic. While other influencers are clearly a big part of the picture, but doctors will always remain the top source for health information, showing social media hasn't replaced medical care. Well, at least not yet. But if you do see something on social media and you're like, oh, could there be some truth to this? You might want to actually reach out to your actual doctor to get the facts.

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3: Here's a traffic update for Ottawa and the Valley. Slowdowns right now west on the Queensway from Bronson heading towards Woodruff. Eastbound right now, we're seeing some significant delays right now from the 416 to Greenbank, and then basically Rochester heading towards the 174. Eastbound on the 174 from the split to Jeanne d'Arc. Seeing slowdowns right now west on Baseline heading towards Greenbank. It's the all-weather drive main event. 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I'm Jamie Montgomery with Country 101.1 Traffic.
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the Valley's Country 101.1. Hello, you're with Monica. Congratulations to Danica. She is off to see Game 3 when the Ottawa Charge take on the Montreal Victoire right here in Ottawa, the Canadian Tire Center. And that game's going to be happening on Monday. So congratulations to her. I'll have another chance for you to win tickets tomorrow afternoon just after 3 o'clock. Kane Brown and Woman on Country 101.1.

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6: It's gonna get loud.

You and three of your besties could be Boots Bound. That's right. Boots and Hearts is coming again August 7th to the 9th. Very exciting. We're going to give you tickets, not just to the show, but we're going to take care of your camping and also your parking for the weekend. Memories made. Such a great lineup this year. And you could be on your way. Your next chance to win happens between 5 and 6 this afternoon. So make sure you're listening for your chance to win. Jordan Davis and Turn This Truck Around.

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This trend just really stinks. Like, literally really stinks. Hello, you're with Monica. So one mom went viral after she revealed that her teenage son refused to shower for 10 days, claiming he was doing something called pheromone maxing. So according to her son, skipping showers boosts your natural pheromones and makes you more attractive. Now, her breaking point, she said that it got so bad, it became overwhelming, and that even the family dog wanted nothing to do with him. It was that bad. Like, the dog's like, no thanks, bro. I'm tapping out. I don't need pets from you. So meanwhile, her son insisted, like, I don't smell, okay? And he doubled down on his theory, and apparently it's all tied to the whole looks maxing, where people are trying extreme methods to improve their appearance, or in this case, their natural scent. And I guess science doesn't exactly back this up. And experts say that skipping showers doesn't make you irresistible. It does quite the opposite, because you just get a buildup of, well, bacteria, dead skin, and sweat. And the teen still wasn't convinced. He's like, no, I'm onto something. And then his friend stepped in and gave him a bucket bath, because I guess his friends were like, yeah, this cannot go on. So that ended that experiment. His reaction, not thrilled. And he complained that his pheromones were gone. Did he think, like, if I just do this one more day, so-and-so is going to find me absolutely irresistible. Just got to hang in there. I'm almost there. I've almost won them over. Shaboozy and Jelly Roll with Amen.

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1: Here's a traffic update for Ottawa and the Valley. We've got a collision on Montreal Road at Vanier Parkway. It's in the right lane. Also on Highway 5 northbound, just after the McDonald Cartier Bridge, we've got a collision there. Slowdowns right now westbound on the Queensway at Nicholas and then from Bronson to Woodruff. Eastbound right now from the 416 to Woodruff and then again from Rochester to the 174. 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I'm Jamie Montgomery with Country 101.1 traffic.
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8: Country 101.1 weather for Ottawa and the Valley. Tonight, showers ending this evening. And then a low of 6 tomorrow. Cloudy with a chance of some showers and a high of 14. As we head into the weekend, though, the weather's looking much nicer, that is for sure. Right now, it's currently 7.
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Back in the day, Potts Farm was a place to go. 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

When you go to the dentist to get your teeth cleaned, what goes through your mind? Text me, 269-269. Send me a voice memo there. Hello, you're with Monica this morning. I was getting my teeth cleaned, and I couldn't help but you get to your appointment, you lay back in this chair, you're doing absolutely nothing, but it feels like you're failing a test because it doesn't matter how well you take care of your teeth, you know that the hygienist is maybe secretly judging you. They're probably not because I'm sure they see way worse, but it's just like they ask you how the brushing and flossing is going and you already know that they know the answer and you tell them, oh, it's fantastic, but you know that you're not perfect. And then you start to think about maybe your work day and the things that you need to get done on maybe your honey-do list. And they're like, is my tongue in the way as they're cleaning? Like, what is it? Am I the only one that uses that time to just like go over the laundry list of things that I do need to get done? Anyways, I made it out just fine. The hygienist said that I did well, but I could be doing better. I will admit to that. We could always be doing just a little bit better. Garth Brooks and Colin Baton Rouge.

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1: Here's a traffic update for Ottawa and the Valley. Still dealing with that collision on Montreal Road in Vanier Parkway in the right lane. Police still on the scene. Should be clearing fairly soon. We do have delays right now west on the Queensway from Metcalf heading towards Woodruff. Eastbound right now, basically from the 416 heading towards Woodruff and then Rochester through the 174. Get your rollers ready. 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

Thanks to Victoria, who sent in a text at 269-269, just talking about being at the dentist and getting your teeth cleaned. And what's going on through your mind when you're getting your teeth cleaned? Are you going through just a laundry list of things that you need to get done? And Victoria said that her hygienist asked her if she has any big summer plans. And she said, I felt like I had what was five fingers, a straw, and a jackhammer in my mouth. And all I could say, and my hygienist saying, oh, nice. 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You know, Victoria, do you think she even understood what she said? I'm going to go with no. But your hygienist sounds very polite, like a lot of them are. High Valley, small town something.

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3: 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Hooray! 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Alan Jackson and Mercury Blues.

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0: We're just a few days away from the ACM Awards, and Shania Twain is going to be your hostess with the mostest. She has the very important job of keeping the train on the tracks. She recently opened up in regards to what her plans are, what her philosophy is for hosting the ACM Awards.
1: Well, my intentions are to be there to celebrate all of the fabulous artists out there and to welcome the fans. That is hosting, so I'm going to be there with my own personality. I don't plan on acting my way through it in any way. I'm not really great at being overscripted because I'm just too spontaneous. And I always mess up when I'm, you know, too focused on the teleprompter and a script.
0: I am here for it. It is going to be an exciting night. Great performances. And of course, Shania Twain. Now, she was teasing some new music and we have that brand new song for you. It's called Dirty Rosie. Let me know what your thoughts are on the song once you've heard it. Send me a text at 269-269. All right. Without further ado, Shania Twain and Dirty Rosie.

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0: You and three friends could be boots bound. How exciting is this? What a lineup this year. This is your chance to win right now.
1: You could be boots bound.
0: That's right. You and three friends. We got your tickets for the festival. We got your camping and your parking. The chicks are going to be there. Russell Dickerson, Brett Kissel, Tucker Wetmore. Oh, what a weekend it's going to be. Text the word boots to 269-269 because you could be our finalist. I could be calling you in just a few minutes to give you the good news. Text boots to 269-269 and good luck, everyone. 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

0: 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It's the unofficial kickoff to summer, and we're celebrating with nothing but the best. 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
5: Here's a traffic update for Ottawa and the Valley. Still dealing with that collision on Highway 5 northbound just after the McDonald-Cartier Bridge. We've got delays right now westbound on the Queensway, basically from Metcalf heading towards Woodruff. Eastbound right now from the 416 to Woodruff. And then again from Vanier to the 174. 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

0: Country 101.1 weather for Ottawa and the Valley. Tonight, showers ending this evening, and then a low of 6. Tomorrow, cloudy with a chance of some showers and a high of 14. As we head into the weekend, though, the weather's looking much nicer, that is for sure. Right now, it's currently 7.
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0: It's Sue.
1: Hello, Sue. It's Monica calling.
0: Hi. Oh, my gosh. I know why you're calling me.
1: Why is that?
0: Did I qualify?
1: You are a finalist. You and three friends could be off to Boots and Hearts August 7th to 9th.
0: Oh, my gosh. I already know who one would be. Would be my son, Jeff, because he introduced me to country music.
1: Oh, nice. Okay, and so who would the other two people be that you would take?
0: Oh, my gosh. Probably my friends, Ann and Harv.
1: Oh, so you have it all planned out already. Well, Robin and PJ could be calling you on Monday morning to let you know that you are the big winner.
0: Well, it's on Monday. Okay, it's already. Oh, wow. That's great, Monica.
1: We're not messing around. We're not messing around. And I said Monday, but it's Tuesday because we're off on Monday.
0: Oh, yes. It's a long weekend. Yeah. I keep forgetting. The weather doesn't seem like it.
1: Hmm. Me too. I would show up to work because I'm that forgetful. So.
0: No way. Oh, my gosh. That's awesome.
1: Well, congratulations on being our most recent finalist. Your next chance to win happens with Robin and PJ just after 7 o'clock tomorrow. Learn

0: When it comes to a job interview, what's the one question that you dread? Hello, you're with Monica. Might it be, what's your biggest weakness? Oh, that question. Oh, I can never answer that correctly. At least I don't think I answer it correctly. In fact, I feel like I talk in circles when I get asked that question. But this one guy went viral for his response. And it's probably because we can all relate. When he was asked that dreaded question in a recent job interview, he admitted that he completely blanked. And well, this is what he actually said.
1: Know what I said? Oreos. I said Oreos were my biggest weakness. I was like, I'll eat them until the milk's gone. However much milk's in my cup, I'll eat Oreos. Could be two, could be 12.
0: At least he was honest. I mean, the internet's loving him for it. And things even got better. Well, I mean, no word on whether or not he got the job, because that would have made things better. But Oreo actually commented and said that that should actually be a green flag when hiring. Why do we have to limit to our actual weaknesses when it comes to in the workplace? Why can't it just be other weaknesses? There's no right or wrong answer when you answer like that. That's when the interviewer should have been like, yeah, my weakness is ice cream. Thomas Rhett and Jordan Davis, Ain't a Bad Life.

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3: Here's a traffic update for Ottawa and the Valley. Slowdowns right now east on the Queensway from the 416 to Woodruff, and then again from Parkdale heading towards Metcalf and Saint-Laurent to the 174. Westbound right now on the Queensway from Bronson heading towards Woodruff. Southbound right now on Riverside from almost Walkley to Hunt Club. 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
2: All right. Welcome in. You can always text me at 269-269. You're rocking with Sam McDade this evening until 10 p.m. The playoffs, man. Even not the playoffs. Like the teams that aren't in it, like the Leafs. Very entertaining. First overall draft pick, new GM, looking for a new head coach now. The Habs, if you're following that crazy series and what happened last night, series tied at 2 apiece. Next game's at 7 o'clock tomorrow. And, of course, Sportsnet will have you covered for everything Habs, Buffalo Sabres. Rally Green right now would change my mind, and that's right here on Country Nights. Welcome.

Thank you. Because sometimes my brain is just working a little slow at the end of the day, right? And I say a silly thing. You're hanging out with Sam McDade on Country Nights, and I said something really silly the other day about the song I'm about to play you. This one from Ella Langley and Morgan Wallen, of course, made big history. First song in 40 years that two lead country artists, not like a feature and a regular artist, but two country artists in a true duet, first song to debut in the Billboard Hot 100's top 10 since 40 years ago when Kenny Rogers, I accidentally said Chesney the other day, Kenny Rogers and Dolly Parton debuted Islands in the Stream. The song that is making waves right now in 2026, Ella and Morgan, I Can't Love You Anymore. It's a bop. It's on Country Nights.

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1: Here's a traffic update for Ottawa and the Valley. That disabled vehicle that we had eastbound on the Queensway at Kent is now clear. Just seeing some residual volume delays around Kent. Just seeing slowdowns westbound basically from Kirkwood heading towards Woodruff. In-town delays to be aware of right now westbound on Hunt Club heading towards Riverside, Woodruff, and at Greenbank. 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I'm Jamie Montgomery with Country 101.1 Traffic.
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I've got a newer song from Luke Combs. This was the first taste we had off his brand new album that dropped back in March. 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

Yes, I've got your next shot at $100 in lot of 649 tickets. The gold ball jackpot tonight is at $44 million. And if you want a shot at it, I got that for you in five. First, Dierks Bentley drunk on a plane on Country Nights.

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4: Here's a traffic update for Ottawa and the Valley. That disabled vehicle that we had eastbound on the Queensway at Kent is now clear. Just seeing some residual volume delays around Kent. Just seeing slowdowns westbound basically from Kirkwood heading towards Woodruff. In-town delays to be aware of right now. Westbound on Hunt Club heading towards Riverside, Woodruff, and at Greenbank. 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

0: Okay, so I got a call from somebody I absolutely did not want to hear from, but I answered the call anyway.
1: What did you say?
2: What did you say?
3: You said what?
4: I'm saying.
0: Of course, that call was from a scammer trying to steal my monies. Even though there's not very many of them for them to steal, they still were. And instead of doing the mature thing of hanging up and, you know, blocking the number, because, you know, what fun is that? Instead, I decided to utilize my time with them. And I'm curious, you can text me at 269-269 when you do all three in the draw for $100 in lotto tickets. I want to know, what do you do to get rid of a scammer? Because I swear, they have impeccable timing, right? Like, my best friend could call me at any time that she pleases, and I'm either going to the bathroom, or I'm like, do not disturbs on, or I'm going into a work meeting every single time. But these scammers call me when I'm free for the afternoon, and it's lunch, and I got all the time in the world. So I was like, hey, you catch the whole Leafs news? What radio songs do you like to listen to? You ever heard of Country Nights? I was just picking their brain till they hung up. How do you deal with scammers? Text me at 269-269. I'll throw you in the draw for $100 in Lotto 649 tickets. And remember that gold ball jackpot tonight, $44 million. Here's the Chief now, Springsteen on Country Nights.

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1: Hey, it's Megan Maroney, and this is my song,
2: Beautiful Things.
1: I kind of wrote it with my niece in mind. Inevitably, she's going to get her heart broken, and I just wanted her to have a song that she could listen to when and if she ever needs it.

0: Sure, we could block and hang up when scammers call, but what kind of fun is that?
1: What did you say?
2: What did you say?
3: You said what?
4: I'm saying.
0: I've got Lily on the line. Lily, how do you deal with those scammers when they call?
5: I just answer the call and keep it on the side, and I'm sure they're very interested in my life, and if they want, they can listen in.
0: Do you just leave it like on the table or something with them on the other end?
5: Absolutely. I have two kids. It's always some fun thing going on in the house, and you know, it's interesting. My life is interesting.
0: If you've got young kids, you'd be like, oh, you want to play with mommy's phone now? Here you go. Go ahead and talk to the scammer.
5: I have it. My kids don't like talking on phone because, you know, the more interesting thing is watching something on their phone. Yeah.
0: Well, I like the idea of a scammer babysitter. I think that they could, that's the least they could do for trying to steal all our money.
5: For sure.

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5: One, two, a three, a three.

Come looking on Country Nights. Hey, it's Sam. Jackson Dean is going to be co-hosting the show tomorrow, which I'm very excited about. 6 p.m. till 7 probably or so, if you want to join us. Here's the queen now, Shania Twain. That don't impress me much.

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show, we've been talking about scammers and what we do to get rid of them when they call us. But there is a new scam that you could be falling for online. It has to do with your hands and photos. I'll tell you all about it in about 5 minutes. First, Bailey Zimmerman and Luke Combs teaming up for Backup Plan. And that bad boy is on Country Nights.

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0: 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Hey, it's Sam on Country Nights. What I mean by this is if you're especially like a millennial or something and you like to chuck up a peace sign in a photo, there's a new report that scammers actually can use those photos because iPhones have such high definition cameras to steal your fingerprints. Now, mind you, they would need a couple of photos of you doing this, but I definitely got a couple online. Experts say it's safer if you do what the Gen Z kids are doing now and use your index fingers and middle fingers to check up a heart sign instead of anything where your fingerprints are facing out to the camera. They're a creative bunch, honestly. What do you do to get rid of them when they call you? Text me, 269-269. 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

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I love a good duo in country music, and this one is no exception. 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